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0: 2774, I'm going to take this run out of Hutchinson off the floor going to Regions.
1: 2774, copy. Just, we'll need just a couple seconds to get our stretcher back and ready.
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Marshall, 23 10 Carter, 380 motorist assist, Highway 86, Mount 1, near Iowa border, blew a tire on the boat trailer looking for lights near a hill.

0: 74 Capsule.
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1: How many guys do you have at the hall?
0: Six.
1: Do you want to roll six? We're getting readings here, but I don't have a monitor, so I want to use a monitor out of six and maybe grab another one down there so we have another option to go off of as well.
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0: 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We'll bring it to the back door.

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Squad, 300 car, Swenko Fire Chief, if you can go back to 522 7th Street East, again, 522 7th Street East, individual called back saying that their alarm is going off again. 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

0: 372, I'm going to have you start for Hutch Health. One out of the ED is going back to Harmony River in Hutch.
1: Received.

0: 372, I'll take you off the discharge. Take code 3 in Hutchinson, stage and area, 515 School Road Northwest on an assault.
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0: 372, I'm not sure if you're tracking or not. I show you plotting in Glencoe. Is that true?
1: Negative. We're at School Road and Highway 7.
0: Copy. Not tracking. I'm going to put you back on that discharge out of Hutch Health. That's going to Harmony.
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1: 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I'll go ahead and take you out if you want to try to restart it.
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1: 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We're almost at Whiskey.
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2: Entrance to the ballpark on Ontario, there is a hydrant.
0: Copy that.
2: And there's also alley access to the fire.

0: 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Right now.
1: Lieutenant 5 Battalion 1.
0: So, Elena, do you want to stage where we are, or do you want us in a different spot?

0: Lieutenant 5, Battalion 1.
1: Battalion 1, go ahead, Lieutenant 5.
0: We do have a hydrant right across from 3M. If letter 1 wants to come through the alley here to hit from the backside.
1: Copy that. You can let ladder 1 know when they're going route.
0: Copy.

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5: 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I don't know if there's a two-way hydrant or not.

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0: 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We have a line on the A side of the garage. Ready? You can hear us.
1: 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Can you repeat that?
0: You guys can use the line that starts on the A side.
2: Command to Lieutenant 5, could you grab the iPad of the command vehicle and get some pictures?
3: Copy. I'm on that right now.
4: 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I'm on scene as well.
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0: Command the letter one.
1: Letter one, go ahead, command.
0: Do you have a water supply down there? Otherwise, there is one at the other end of the alley to the east of the alley entrance towards Veterans Memorial Park.
1: There's one at Huron and Forest. You want me to hook up?
0: 10-4, why don't you just don't charge it at this time, but lay in.
1: Copy that.

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1: 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I'm just letting you know.

0: 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You guys will be on the, come down here on street and just park in front of engine 2, I believe.
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1: Beacon of 2220 Carson, Carson area, information only. I'm driving complaints on Highway 169 from mile plus 78. Small gray or black sedan was constantly given Adam Yellow Roberts, 36388. Airy Speed, the Republican Center, information only 115.

0: 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We're about 5 to the south. 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
0: Are we able to move the vehicles in the front of the driveway?
1: Unknown at this time. We have everything in the rear removed.
2: P1 to command.
1: Command, go ahead.
2: I believe the only car that's going to be able to be moved, if possible, is the white one. The gray one was burning pretty bad under the hood.
1: Copy you correctly, only the white one can be removed, not the gray one.
2: 10-4.
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4: 10-7, Florence, could you have a good night?
1: Command all units, the gas has been shut off to the house. We're not 100% sure if there's any service to the garage that is separate, but the gas line to the house has been shut off.

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0: Command to attack 3. Can you give me a CAN report?
1: Team 3 command. Wireless knockdown from this back corner. Spotted temperature IC is about 65 degrees. Does heavy smoke.
0: Copy that.
2: Lieutenant Vice, Italian. Italian 1, can we get a team up in the front here?
0: You, Lieutenant 5, I think you have team 4 will be coming towards you.
2: Copy.

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1: Command to attack 3 and 4. Would we need any type of ventilation set up to assist you?
2: Code 4.
0: 130.
3: 3 and 4, the command. Yes, we can use some on the alpha side.
1: Copy that. Ventilation on the alpha side.

0: commanded Lieutenant 5. 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

0: Team Portica, man.
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1: Command copy.

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0: Copy that. 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

0: 2774, paramedic to EMT. 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
1: 2774, copy, one patient. And welfare check?
0: We are code 4.
1: Copy, 158.
2: 2774, you need a medic. Copy. 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
0: 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Have a good night.
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0: 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Have a good night.
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0: Six hundred twenty-seven thirty-four. It sounds like they're still working on the garage. Do you want us to go head back to the fire standby?
1: Yes, copy.
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0: Copy, sorry about that.
1: No worries.

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1: Go ahead, engine two.
0: Were you off the pressure a little bit? I didn't realize.
1: Copy that. All line 2774 to Hush Fire Command.
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1: Command, we're back, and we'll be parked almost on. We'll be parked by the house. You'll see us here in about 30 seconds. If you need us.
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0: Man, the chief won. 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
1: He'll be putting the meter socket back in here shortly. I'll advise when it's ready to be powered up inside. So you guys can turn the breakers back on.
0: Copy. I turned the breaker on. Do you want me to turn it off?
1: Negative. Just want to advise that you will be getting power here shortly.
0: Copy. Also note, no gas, no CO, all zeros throughout the house.
1: Copy that. No gas or CO. House is clear.

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1: Copy.

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1: Go for Chief One.
0: Power is on to the house. Utility is here for the gas now. So can you come with the homeowner so they can go in and relight what needs to be relit?
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0: 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We do have a truck available for 911. 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
0: 10-7, have a good night.
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1: Command, go ahead, Chief One.
0: Utility 3 and myself are heading back to the station to get started on the bottles and hose. If there's a couple people available, I think that we're the yard or the garage area across the alley where we pushed the vehicle and the boat. I have not contacted those neighbors at all. They're probably unaware of that. If we just have the boat, a couple guys go back there moving that boat. That way the garage is open and accessible.
1: Copy that. We'll move the boat back to its original location.
0: Copy.

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1: Command, go ahead.
0: If our officers see any rekindling at all, do you want the fire officer called or do you want a full page?
1: Start with the fire officer unless you actually see flames.
0: 29, copy. Will do. Thanks.

0: Chief one in command.
1: Yeah.
0: Call for command. We've got everything taken care of in the station. We're going to head your direction. Do you want us to bring 4 sections of red hose to repack engine 2 on scene?
1: Negative. We're just about done here. We'll do everything at the station. We'll be clearing here shortly.
0: Copy. Do we need to have Utility 3 back at the scene to haul personnel, or are we good?
1: We'll be good. You guys can stay at the station.
0: Copy.

0: 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We are clear by her.
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0: You can show all fire units clear of the fire on Huron.
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0: And we'll be clearing ML3.
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0: partial 2350 Chris. Present any information on the intercepting plane, northbound Highway 23. From outpost 85, it'll be on a silver cab, white and silver trailer semi, crossing center fog, traveling at a high rate of speed. Plate Kevin Paul on X-ray 1136, northbound Highway 23 from outpost 85 at 6 o'clock.
1: P-122, Marshall.
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0: Morning, Tom. You guys be on 10 today. I'd be tacking. Let me be driving. Adam, can you spray in?
1: Copy.
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0: Morning, Blake. Joel left to get mix. You'll be shoveling today. Jared will be raking. Dylan will be raking. Travis will be on the roller. I said you'll be shoveling. And Jacob will be working on 25. Cullen and Alex will be flagging. Haven't been water along. They can set up the flags on 10 where they left off. I took time a call. He told them where he wants the air set.
1: Copy that.

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0: Marshall, 2360, repairs for a stall not blocking. Highway 23, roughly mile post 114, and beef for a red Subaru on the shoulder. It's been there a couple days for the RP.
1: Eighty-three, 10-4.
0: Sorry.

0: Marshall 2360 Oakhurst for animal on the roadway on Highway 75 and Highway 212 for a couple horses on the road.
1: Eddie 3 from Dawson.
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0: Recently, well, we've been canceled by Peter Ramsey.
1: Copy. We'll head back shortly. We just have a quick piece of equipment to drop off at Glencoe.

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0: I'm in position for extreme flagging operations.
1: Yeah, copy that, Logan. I got the stop paddle. There's a white Silverado came through. That's it.
0: Copy the lightning, man.
1: Copy. 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
0: No, something was running through the woods.
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0: Marshall, 2330, 23 time cars for a 1050 hit and run. Highway 30, milepost 54, continuing eastbound, looking for a red cab, flatbed trailer, semi with a John Deere tractor on it. Sides of the RP. RP is still following behind. Eastbound Highway 30, approaching Westbrook.
1: 414-1071.
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0: 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I'm moving both vehicles to the grain elevator in Jeffers.
1: 10-4-9-52.

Right, you have a copy? Ed, you'll come back and get another scoop. 10-4.

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1: 122.
2: Route, County Road 10, west of Mineota. They got a crash indicator from a phone. I'm going to go check the area.
1: I copy. Do you want to...

0: 372-371. Does anybody remember where that sprinkler went? We used to have it up on the IT unit. I just don't remember where it got put.
1: You sure it's not up in the 84 penthouse, Stevie, on that racking?
0: That's what I was thinking. That was going to be the first place I looked. I just didn't know if anybody else remembered it there.
1: Better, it's out in the garage.
0: 10-4, I'll look over there first.
2: Yeah, I was thinking the 84 also. Stevie, do you want me to run over there in the 84 and see if it's in there?
0: Yep, if you want to, and then I'll just watch for you when you walk out if you got it or not.
2: All right, 10-4.

0: Yes, P122 motion.
1: It's P122.
0: Yeah, the owner of the phone came out to the scene. He blasted off of a moving vehicle, so there was no crash.
2: Got it.
1: Sorry, copy 1035.

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0: 10-7-0, have a good day.
1: Have a good day. 11-40.
2: All right.

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0: Do you have something in K-437's area?
1: Do you get his emergency button on his portable?
2: K-437, Marshall, that was accidental. Sorry.
1: Copy, 115.
3: 48, Marshall.
1: SP-48.
2: 10-7.
1: Have a good day, 115.

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1: Highway 15, just north of Highway 212, there's a large metal debris item in the northbound lane.
0: Okay, we'll send someone down there.
1: Copy. 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

0: 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Or on the radio?
1: Yeah, we'll get it.
0: Sounds good. 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

0: Marshall 2320 cars for a vehicle fire. Highway 75 just north of Laverne, mile post 15 roughly. Everybody's out of the vehicle. They'll be in fire in Roswell.
1: 548-10-4.
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1: Definitely. State Patrol Worthington DOT, Patrol Worthington DOT for Laverne.

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0: Vehicle fire. Highway 75, close to County Road 20, north of Laverne. Fire chief is requesting DOT pass through the area just to check the road surface and usability after that fire.
1: Highway 75 near County Road 20. We'll check it out.
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0: Either to 1052 Highway 60 and Zay Avenue in Knowles County.

0: 540 Marshall. Looks like we'll need a CVI on that one also.
1: All right, copy Marshall. We'll be able to CVI for a post crash near Brewster.
2: I'll head that way in a little bit.
1: All right, copy 1244.
3: 414 Marshall. I'll be out en route as well.

0: Marshall 2350, requires for a stall that's close to the roadway, potentially partially blocking Highway 14 just east of Ballatin via U-Haul and another vehicle inside the road as well.
1: Point 22 from 67 East Corkfield.

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0: Can you confirm the driving status for the South Dakota 45 in my event, please?
1: It looks like an identification card and eligible for a license.
0: Ten four, thank you.

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2: I'll be out with one stall. The Honda CRV, New Hampshire, 28 Winery.
1: Go ahead.
2: 546-0120. There's no U-Haul here at the moment.
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2: 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They had already changed the tire. I got them moved off into a parking area just east of there, so they should be clear of their own.
1: Hi, copy. Thank you. 12-8.
2: 120, copy. Thank you.

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0: Unit 22, this is not as bad as it sounded and does not meet the criteria. Thank you.
1: 10-4.
0: Sixteen,
1: 1663 at 548,
0: I got.
1: 10-4.

374-377. 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All right, I'll head that way then. Copy, thank you.

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1: Speed 548.
0: Scene is clear. I'll be on the event for a while. Enter notes.
1: Password, do you want me to update it to a 50?
0: It is a minor 52. He claims a sore neck and signed off on transport, but it is a 52.

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1: Mapleton 2, go ahead.
0: Wondering if you have anyone down by Amboy on Highway 169.
1: Yeah, we have a crew down there.
0: And northbound 169 between like the 26 or 27 mile post got a large chain on the northbound lane.
2: So I'm just a little bit
1: anecdotal. Mile post 27 to 26?
0: Yeah, 10-4 between those two, 26 and 27 northbound.
1: 10-4, I'll get a hold of somebody. Thank you.
0: Yeah, thank you.

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1: Speed 10-6.
0: 10-8, unit transfer. Good afternoon.
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1: 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RP advised the road was heaving in the area.
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1: Engine 2, go ahead, command.
0: We got a wood frame, three-story apartment complex, alarm sounding, indicating water flow. 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When you guys get on scene, let's make entry up to the third floor and see if we can figure out what's going on.
1: Engine 2, copy. 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
0: You want us to have fax on, or we know it's false alarm?
1: Can you repeat, please?
0: Will we need fax on, or do you know it's a false alarm?
1: Negative on the fax. It's a broken sprinkler head, third floor, unit 307. We've got the water shut off.
0: Copy that. 307, broken sprinkler head. 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
0: We have three firefighters and a rookie here. Do you want us to roll?
1: Negative. It's a broken sprinkler head. We've got the water shut off. We won't be on scene here very long.
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0: We got water coming from the windowsill in 207, as well on the west wall here, west wall.
1: Command copies that. 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
0: T1 to command, we're clear in 207. We've got water coming through the windowsill as well as the Bravo side.
1: Copy.

0: 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We are clear of 107. We have water coming through the Alpha side, through the windowsill, and on the Charlie side coming through the doorway.
1: Copy. Can you go to the mechanical room on the first floor there and just verify that the main control valve is completely turned off?
0: Team 1 copies.

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0: When you guys are in the mechanical room, see if there's a red sprinkler head box on the wall there somewhere, and look at those heads and see if there's one that matches what we've got up here, that sidewall style.

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1: 14, 39.

0: Command Team 1, you guys can come down to the main level. We've got the panel won't reset because of the valve positions.
1: Team 1 copies.
2: Two 7 2 3, show us on scene.
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0: 377, did you go back out to the shop already?
1: Yeah, 10-4.
0: That thermostat in room 220, they cannot do anything with it.
2: 6 minutes for someone close to whiskey.
1: Ten-4, and maybe you just have to check it out on the computer then.
0: Yeah, it's like it's froze up. It don't have no arrows on it. It's just got the two different temperatures.
1: All right, 10-4.

0: Command Team 1, are you guys up on the third floor?
1: There's a few copies. I'm up here with Sergeant Mauer. Heads back in. You guys can turn the water back on, and we'll watch it up here.
0: Did they get a sidewall-style sprinkler head installed?
1: Correct. They got a matching one that was one they removed.
0: Copy. We'll be turning the water on here shortly.

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1: Copy. Down.
0: Copy that.

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Copy.

0: Engine 2 to command. Roll for command. There is no leaking up here. Copy. We're still building pressure. We're only at about 30 PSI right now.
1: Copy.
2: Go ahead.
3: I have someone from CMI here at Hospital Reg. Are you guys expecting him?
2: Yep, I'll be right there.
3: Thank you.
2: Dean, that thermostat in 220 is still reading 68.2, and they have no control over it.
4: Yeah, that's probably just the way that one might be bad, but let's just make sure that the temperatures keeps rising.

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0: 10-7, have a good day.
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0: 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Have a good night.
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0: Command Team 1, did you guys have any luck finding Inspection 12?
1: We just went exterior to look on the outside of the building, nothing interior.
0: Copy. We just walked the building as well. There is a PVC or a pipe exiting to the outside on the south kind of southwest corner of the building. We are trying to find if that's a valve, a hidden valve somewhere.
1: Copy that. Yeah, maintenance was unaware of any. He never watched any of the inspections being done.

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0: Engine 2 to command. We still have no leaking up here.
1: Command copies. Can you send one of the maintenance guys down to the fire alarm panel?
0: Copy. You want us to stay up here? Can we head down too?
1: You guys can head down.
0: Copy.

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1: Roll for command.
0: You could, when you exit the building, grab the wedge that's at the entry door.
1: Command copies.
2: Could be 15, 16.

0: warmer to the either huts 2 or redwood 2.
1: Hutch 2 and Redwood 2 are both on vacation.
0: Say, do you guys... Will anybody be... CRS-2L tomorrow from Hutch or not?
1: I believe our Friday guy is actually off tomorrow.
0: Copy that. Thanks.
1: Actually, I think he's in until noon. He's actually Redwood 6 Tanner, it'd be.
2: Yeah, Dan, I'm here until noon tomorrow. If you just want to do me a call or what's up?
0: I was just asking if you were coming for oil tomorrow or not. Just so I know to tell our Friday guy.

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1: Can't do that. Well, we'll just figure next week then sometime. Unless we hear different from you guys. Thanks. Super.

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0: You can show all fire units clear of your park apartments. 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
1: All right, 10-4. 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I'll check it out.
0: Thank you.

0: Yeah, 10-4, I was just moving through. I'll let you know when we're clear.
1: Speed 444.
2: Could you look at that VIN for my trailer that's in my event, last 6 or 119058, see if you get anything come back from any other states?
1: Sure.
0: Go ahead. Yeah, you can go ahead and do an all clear.
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0: Miguel 22 Tiger, first stall blocking, south on the way 22 eastbound 14, be a silver vehicle, party's trying to push the vehicle out of the lane.
1: 4 copies, 169 is north Mankato.
2: Sure. That's for 50, I got to be mad for like.
0: 10-4, 15-41.

0: Mankato 25. Looks like they got off the right shoulder, just south of 14 on southbound 22.
1: That's my 58 copy.
2: Four copies.
0: And correction, just north of 14, southbound 22.

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1: 903, go ahead, patrol.
0: Highway 212 between miles 8 and 9. There's a semi-tire in the lane.
1: 212 between mile marker 8 and 9.
0: That is correct.
1: And or we'll take care of it. Thanks.
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0: Marshall 2320, 23 Tankers. Currently, it's only a driving plane. Eastbound 90 from miles 47. We got a white cab semi with an open trail load covered with a brown tarp. Varying speeds. Failure to maintain lanes. Eastbound 90 from the 47. It's only at 1554.
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0: Marshall, 23-10 Carter's Cars in info only on a stall, not blocking Highway 71 near Mount Post 48. It'll be a tractor that overheated. Drivers with the tractor waiting for it to cool down. Info only at 1613.
1: 487, 10-4.

0: State Patrol, what's the word, DOT? West of St. Peter, Highway 99 and 371st, report of tire tread in the intersection.
1: You said that was on 99?
0: It's on for 99 and County Road 40, otherwise known as 371st half.
1: 10-4, I'll see if someone can run out there.
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0: 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I'm not seeing anything.
1: Denver. Yeah, I thought it was on 60, kind of by the bridge.
0: Careful, I'll check.

0: 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For a 1021 to MnDOT, reference a hit and run. Vehicle came through the work zone and struck the vehicle. Continue northbound on 169 from the North Star Bridge, west 15, 15 minute time delay.
1: 4 penalties.
0: 1631.

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1: Speed 798.
0: I will be 10-7. Have a good night.
1: You as well, 10-7, 1632.
0: SB 248, make it.
1: SB 248.
0: Same traffic. Have a good night.
1: Have a good night, 1632.

We get a 2230 Christ Carson area. Info on driving complaint northbound Highway 111 from City of Nicollet. Be on an 03 Mercury Grand Marquis. Plate given Lincoln Boy Tom 880. Passing the turn lane, almost went off the roadway. Northbound 111 from Nicollet. Info is 1635.

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0: Marshall, 2360, cars for a stall blocking. 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Be a truck and trailer. Driver's changing a tire. It's partially in the lane.
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Thank you. 22:10, 22:20, Chris Presley, information on a driving complaint. Eastbound Highway 60, passing Highway 15 for a blue van. Plate given David King, Robert 945, all over the roadway crossing center in fog, varying speeds. Eastbound Highway 60 from Highway 15 at 1657.

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0: You able to assist Pipeson with a traffic stop? Hiawatha Avenue South and 2nd.
1: 10-4.
0: 10-4-1's in custody. 4 occupants in the vehicle. 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
1: 10-4.

0: McLeod 2 Stewart fire for a possible cornstalk on fire that is now going into the ditch. It's going to be 60th Street and Unit Avenue. Again, for a fire that's spreading and going into the ditch at 60th Street and Unit Avenue. You can use ML3 for the call. 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
1: Sir, Captain 1, copy the page for the fire call on Unit Avenue.
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0: Mankato PD and I drove through the roundabout beach and we haven't found this crash. You know if they moved somewhere?
2: I was just talking to the county. Sounds like it'll be in the city. They have the incorrect location, so you can 22.
0: Copy.
4: Yeah. 279 copies, Dwayne. Thank you.

0: 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And congrats for the one. I'm seeing.
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0: 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Can you take a look at it?
1: Sure.
2: Stuart Chief, dude, incident command.

0: 2774. Need you for a run out of Hutchinson. Room 718. What am I, this?
1: Copy.

0: Stuart Puffer 2 to McLeod. 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And Stuart Chief 2 is on scene.
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0: 372 Bisky.
1: 72 copies. Stuart Chief, dude, Chief 1?
2: Yeah, go ahead, Chief 2.
1: Want me to unload it, or do you want me to leave her on the trailer?
2: Yeah, just leave it on the trailer. We'll be fine.
1: Copy that.

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1: Copy, you know.
0: Seventeen forty-one.
2: 2774, we're in route.
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1: 13-4 on the dispatch. All three units are clearing the scene.
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0: 2734, actually I'm going to have you 48 transfer out of Hutchins going to Methodist St. Louis Park.
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0: You want to start towards I-90 by, I guess, the Wells exit for now. Just heard Faribault County page ambulance for a multi-vehicle crash rollover.
1: 10-4, thank you.

0: Mankato 674. It's going to be just east of the Priceline exit, about mile marker 135, 136 westbound.
1: Airport.

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0: 674, are you copying Lake County?
1: They're going to shut down westbound I-90 for their rollover.
0: Yeah, 10-4. It sounds like it's a single vehicle with a trailer and a tractor on it. The tractor is in the lane.
1: Important, thank you.

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0: County is requesting DOT to help with the shutdown.
1: Yeah, I copy that. It might take them a while to get out there, so I don't know if it'd be worth calling them or not. I did let the lieutenant know about the shutdown also.
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1: Copy. And you heard the county correct about wanting to move stuff off the road with the skid loader?
0: Yeah, we'll take pictures quick.